0: You phoned, so there's that.
1: I wasn't calling in for tickets or anything.
0: What? No, I'm not giving away tickets or anything. How specific? I thought you were just phoning in to be nice.
1: Well, I am. I'm doing that, too.
0: Well, I hope you're wearing shorts, because your calves are going to look great after all this backpedaling.
1: Hey, I'm working in my yard. I've been listening to you guys, and I thought I heard something. I heard the number. I heard you say the phone number, so I ran over here and called, man.
0: That wasn't the phone number. That was the running tally of people I've disappointed in life. I guess we're going to have to add another.

0: Hey, Greg, how's it going?
1: It's going slowly but surely. B-U-T-T spelling. Looks like a mangled pancake stack. How's it going with you?
0: Good, good. I haven't talked to you in a long time.
1: Well, luck comes and goes. What are you up to?
0: I'm driving home from work.
1: You know, isn't it odd that driving home from work is itself work, so you haven't actually left work when you've left work? It's a fun little tidbit for the water cooler. Remember when concerts used to be $20? Whew, prices sure have changed, huh? And clearly that extra cash didn't go into remodeling the bathroom situation at concerts, because... Yeah.
2: Oklahoma, it's the $1 down Memorial Day sale going on right now. If you've got $1 in your pocket,
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26: You know, one of the weirder things I've seen on social media lately is parents feeding their babies butter, like whole sticks of butter. They swear that it helps them feel fuller after meals and get a good night's sleep, among other things. There's actually something to this. You know, butter is full of fat, which a rapidly growing infant needs, but eating butter all the time results in, quote, boxing out other important nutrients they need as well. Spokesperson for the Academy of Nutrition and Dietetics told us she recommends half a teaspoon to a teaspoon melted and then added to a puree. Or as they get older, you can drizzle oil or melted butter over cooked vegetables, she told us. We never say just give butter by itself, and it's not the only source of fat she would recommend. Avocados, hummus, fish, they are great sources of fat as well, and also great foods to introduce. I'm Dr. Sanjay Gupta, helping you live a better life.
27: Of, we didn't want to pay the license for two words, so buncha. Alice 1049.

Hey, good luck to the Thunder during the NBA playoffs. And for anyone on the team that's listening, why is your merch shop not called Thunderwear? Alice 1049.

It's the Greg B. Harrell Show, where we talk about weird music stuff that other shows really don't discuss. Stuff like this. We see them all the time. We enjoy them. So how much does it cost to make a music documentary? Ooh, what a question. Well, I can tell you, the best music documentaries cost an average of $4,000 for every minute of film. Wow. Okay. I mean, even Polaroids are like, eh, it's pricey film.

0: Okay, I have a question.
1: All right.
0: Mm-hmm. So this is based on an old saying. Is it true that blondes have more fun?
1: Well, maybe, but they're dumb.
0: Oh, come on. That is so not the case. There are so many brilliant blondes. Marie Curie, Jane Goodall, Agatha Christie, Ken from Street Fighter.
1: Well, I'm biased because I'm brunette, but like, if you're going to base...
0: Wait. Hold on. You're what?
1: I'm brunette.
0: Burnett?
1: Burnett hair?
0: Sorry. How do you spell that?
1: I don't know. B-U-R-N-E-T-E or T-T-E?
0: B-U-R-N-E-T-T-E. Burnett.
1: The hair color.
0: Yep. So you were saying blondes are dumb.
1: So dumb.
0: Mm-hmm.

0: It's the Greg B. Harrell Show. At Greg B. Harrell on most of the social media. If it's not that, it's at Greg B. Harrell Show. The word suspense gets to that final letter a little too quickly.
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0: Oh, okay. 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
20: You know, one of the weirder things I've seen on social media lately is parents feeding their babies butter, like whole sticks of butter. They swear that it helps them feel fuller after meals and get a good night's sleep, among other things. There's actually something to this. You know, butter is full of fat, which a rapidly growing infant needs, but eating butter all the time results in, quote, boxing out other important nutrients they need as well. Spokesperson for the Academy of Nutrition and Dietetics told us she recommends half a teaspoon to a teaspoon melted and then added to a puree. Or as they get older, you can drizzle oil or melted butter over cooked vegetables, she told us. We never say just give butter by itself, and it's not the only source of fat she would recommend. Avocados, hummus, fish, they are great sources of fat as well, and also great foods to introduce. I'm Dr. Sanjay Gupta, helping you live a better life.
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You can tune out whatever people are saying if you just keep nodding. It works 65% of the time. Here's a bunch of songs in a row.

KKWD, Bethany, Oklahoma City, a Cumulus station. Yay. People always ask us, hey, Alice 1049, what is your 10-year plan? Probably a couple Spider-Man reboots.

0: It's the Greg B. Harrell Show. You know, if there's one thing that people are always saying to me, it's, Greg, what's something you can teach us? Oh, dress for your body type. That's why I wear ill-fitting. Another thing people are saying to me is, Greg B. Harrell, you don't have enough news from Fresno on your radio show. And you're thinking, Greg, why would I care what's going on in Fresno? Well, Fresno is a magical place, as we're about to find out when we listen to another actual clip from the Fresno Television News.
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1: Well, don't say that out loud, because you need an excuse for why you phoned this show. But you're saying marijuana is a medical necessity for you, is that right?
0: Yeah, my doc isn't really that bad, so I only smoke it when I'm in pain, right?
1: So when you indulge, how do you smoke?
0: I smoke it in a pipe.
1: That's how the Monopoly man does it in his Park Place pad.
0: Yeah.
1: It's very fancy.
0: But it's a really pretty pipe.
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Well, good luck to the Oklahoma City Thunder in the NBA playoffs tournament. 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

0: Greg and Harrell Show. We talk about weird music stuff on this program, and this is kind of weird. Did you know box sets aren't that old? No, the first ever box set arrived in 1977. Neil Young's Decade album was technically considered the first box set.
1: You know, the thing is, I'd actually buy something with the title Technical Box Set.

0: Hello. 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
1: No, you're good. How's it going?
0: You know, I can answer you and return the consideration with two letters. Okay, you?
1: Life is good. Life is good. Got a 30-minute drive.
0: Where are you driving to?
1: I'm driving from, I was doing estimates.
0: Oh, wow. You know, I tried to do estimates, but I was terrible at it.
1: No kidding.
0: Oh, yeah. It was the most awkward firing of my life.
1: Oh, no, come on.
0: See, I was so bad at the job, but my boss was really by the book with estimates. So when he let me go, I said to him, wait, am I fired? And he replied, pretty much. Oh, phew. I mean, that joke was so dry it could choke a woodchuck, so I'm glad it landed. Great. But seriously, for those listening, please explain what estimates means.
1: Oh, I have a gutter installation business, and gutters and whatnot, so I have to drive out to a customer's house and basically, tell them how much it's going to cost to put gutters up.
0: Wait, hold on a second. Gutters is a business and not just a place for me to lie?

0: 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At Greg B. Harrell on most of the social media. 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
19: You know, I watched a video the other day about kids getting landlines at home. We haven't had a landline in my house in I can't even tell you how long. But seeing these parents about my age being teleported back to their own childhoods, a simpler time before screens, was really powerful. And as for the kids, they sat and had conversations with their grandparents without multitasking or being distracted by a screen. I thought this was a great way to have kids stay in touch with family members and friends without getting sucked into the smartphone era too young. Of course, you need other people close by to hop on board as well if this is something that's going to work. Perhaps most important, I realized, these relics can be a great conversation starter with your children. You can talk about what it really means to be connected in this day and age. Things have changed a lot. I'm Dr. Sanjay Gupta, helping you live a better life.
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KKWD Bethany, Oklahoma City, a Cumulus station. 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KKWD Bethany, Oklahoma City, a Cumulus station. Aha! Three times fast. I can do it. Fourth time's the charm. KKWD. No.

0: It's the Greg B. Harrell Show. You know, if you are like me, then you also wonder, why didn't that guy in the song Lips of an Angel just say, hey, can I call you right back? But also, if you're like me, you're busy during the afternoon all week long. If that's the case, there's something very important you're missing. All the great TV that's on during the afternoon. Don't worry, I've got your back on this. Here's a sample of what you've missed on afternoon TV.
1: Unless you're a stoner, it's not something you'd see. So here's what you missed on afternoon TV.
2: Have you ever snuck into someone's drawers or phone when they weren't looking?
3: She wants us dead. She wants all of us dead.
4: Let's
5: have a wine tasting. Yeah.

0: Do you have a second for a story?
1: Yep. Oh, yeah. Just let me get cross-legged here.
0: I'm 63 years old.
1: Awesome. Getting older is a blessing. You get to see so many things, like new styles of pizza. Now the cheese is the crust.
0: Yeah, I'm 63 years old. My birthday was the 16th of this month. I've been going to concerts since 1970. I got every ticket stub of every rock and roll concert I've been to. I've been to over 130.
1: Holy cow! 130 concerts? I can't even imagine how many times you've yelled woo.
0: I've seen all the super groups more than once. I've seen the Rolling Stones 4 times.
1: You saw the Rolling Stones 4 times? Well, I mean, I'm not surprised you kept going back. They've made it very clear that satisfaction is difficult to attain.
0: Okay. No, but here's the deal, Mr. Craig B. Harold.
1: Oh, please. Mister is my father. Mr. Test Tube. Sorry. Go ahead.
0: I've been a rock and roll, you know, fan for my entire basic life. Longer than you've been on this earth.
1: Are you sure? Us bottom dwellers are great survivors.
2: 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And we're perfect for streaming during that meeting that could have been an email.
3: I'm pleased to announce a 32% increase in profit for the fourth quarter.
2: Or really a text.
3: As well as a 16% rise in yearly revenue at all subsidiaries.
2: Or really a page.
3: Now, value-oriented stocks appear to be attractive prospects once again.
2: Or really Morse code.
3: Although the market is far from where it was 6 years
4: ago. Oklahoma, it's the $1 down Memorial Day sale going on right now. If you've got $1 in your pocket.
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Alice1049 would like some tips for living with roommates, so go ahead and text us, 405-461-1049, because Mom and Dad are driving us crazy.

It's the Greg, the Harrell Show. So we talked last hour about how the first box set ever arrived in 1977. But box sets didn't really take off until the mid-80s. And here's why. Record companies recognized that a box set would sell more if they included more than just records. So mid-1980s box sets started to house exclusive art, unheard songs, handwritten notes. A lot of the box sets that started doing this in the 1980s started to chart. Yeah, could you? It's a huge feat for a box set to land on the charts, mostly due to how expensive a box set can be. And to those favorable chart positions had other record labels marketing box sets of a similar ilk, and then all of a sudden, late 80s, early 90s became the box set boom. That sounds like something that should be written on the box set display of a 1991 record store.

Alice 1049 wishes the Oklahoma City Thunder good luck in the NBA playoffs. Get a touchdown. And yes, we do know that's football, but wouldn't it be impressive if they could pull that off?

0: So you like wine?
1: Yeah, and the cheese to pair with it would be fantastic.
0: Ah, the old complain and smile, wine and cheese.
1: Absolutely.
0: So cheese is your thing, huh?
1: I'm a big cheese eater. You know, cheap and good cheeses that I like.
0: What are your top four cheeses?
1: I gotta say, smoked Gouda's gotta be really up there.
0: Inebriated Gouda.
1: Triple cream brie has gotta be another good one.
0: Wow, okay, I'm not gonna be Googling that.
1: Smoked cheddar, I know I already got a smoked one on there, but smoked's always good, and cheddar's a top fave.
0: The money cheese, nice.
1: And, you know, I gotta say Swiss, too, because all of that's really good.
0: Wow, this would be a gorgeous Mount Rushmore until it melts.

0: 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Why do they put that small pouch in boxers? It's so difficult to go to the bathroom through that. Either way.
1: Ready to roll with the punches? 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
19: You know, one of the weirder things I've seen on social media lately is parents feeding their babies butter, like whole sticks of butter. They swear that it helps them feel fuller after meals and get a good night's sleep, among other things. There's actually something to this. You know, butter is full of fat, which a rapidly growing infant needs, but eating butter all the time results in, quote, boxing out other important nutrients they need as well. Spokesperson for the Academy of Nutrition and Dietetics told us she recommends half a teaspoon to a teaspoon melted and then added to a puree. Or as they get older, you can drizzle oil or melted butter over cooked vegetables, she told us. We never say just give butter by itself, and it's not the only source of fat she would recommend. Avocados, hummus, fish, they are great sources of fat as well. And also, great foods to introduce. I'm Dr. Sanjay Gupta, helping you live a better life.
17: 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Some of the Oklahoma City Thunder. 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

Dallas1049.com. Oh, and remember, the dot is really just a period. Don't actually spell the word dot. We've made that mistake so many times.

KKWD Bethany, Oklahoma City, a Cumulus station. Alice 1049, broadcasting live from a tent near Lake Hefner. Yeah, we pitched a tent. Nope.

0: Hey, how's it going? I had a question.
1: Yeah.
0: Yeah, I won some tickets a couple weeks ago, and I'm not really sure how that worked out. I mean, you guys took all my information, my email and my address, so I didn't know if I had to pick it up or, I don't know, I was kind of at a loss like that. It was the first time I won anything.
2: Oh, yeah, I can help out with this.

0: Who would you choose to paint your portrait? Any artist, all time.
1: Who would I choose?
0: Yeah.
1: Like Michelangelo?
0: Wow. Okay. Well, I mean, if his famous works are any indication, you won't have to worry about bringing a wardrobe to the sitting.
1: Like?
0: Because the David statue and Creation of Adam were both sans pants. Okay, so how would you ask Michelangelo to paint you?
1: I don't know. I don't think he has Twitter.
0: Well, forget the portrait. We can just frame that all-time quote.
1: Yes.
0: Alice 1049, for when you're at the gym, but the dude next to you is filming those Instagram videos, and then you kind of look like his before shot. So at least you'll have music to listen to rather than the existential crisis.
2: Oklahoma, it's the $1 down Memorial Day sale going on right now. If you've got $1 in your pocket.
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You know, one thing I really love? Weird and often failed music inventions, like the guitar pick punch. Yeah, this is a real thing. It was a punch that you could use on your old credit cards to stamp out guitar picks. The thing was, the punch cost about $25. Guitar picks cost, like, what, 25 cents each? So you'd need to stamp out roughly 100 picks from old credit cards to break even. 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

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Beat the opponents

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In fact, we were a lowercase C-section.

0: You phoned, so there's that.
1: I wasn't calling in for tickets or anything.
0: What? No, I'm not giving away tickets or anything. How specific? I thought you were just phoning in to be nice.
1: Well, I am. I'm doing that, too.
0: Well, I hope you're wearing shorts, because your calves are going to look great after all this backpedaling.
1: Hey, I'm working in my yard. I've been listening to you guys, and I thought I heard something. I heard the number. I heard you say the phone number, so I ran over here and called, man.
0: That wasn't the phone number. That was the running tally of people I've disappointed in life. I guess we're going to have to add another.

0: That's the other thing is I haven't smoked any pot.
1: Well, don't say that out loud because you need an excuse for why you phoned this show. But you're saying marijuana is a medical necessity for you. Is that right?
0: Yeah, my doc isn't really that bad, so I only smoke it when I'm in pain, right?
1: So when you indulge, how do you smoke?
0: I smoke it in a pipe.
1: That's how the Monopoly man does it in his Park Place pad.
0: Yeah.
1: It's very fancy.
0: But it's a really pretty pipe.
1: Gonna have to take your word for it, because there's no way I'm doing an image search at work for pretty pipe. Learn my lesson the hard way with Big Bong. Good luck to the Oklahoma City Thunder in the NBA playoffs. And if any of the players are listening, remember, if you're ever unsure on the court, recall what Dr. Naismith instructed. Use your forward momentum to launch the orb into the peach basket. You're welcome. Alice 1049.
2: 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If you've got $1 in your pocket.
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5: We are finally starting to learn more things we can do to keep our brains sharp as we age.
12: A lot of people think crossword puzzles or Sudoku might do the trick, but the science doesn't really bear that out. What one recent study found, though, was that a certain type of brain training seems to have a significant impact on cognition as we get older. It wasn't memory or even problem-solving tasks that moved the needle. It was an interactive computerized game that tested the ability to recognize two separate images in faster and faster sequences. It's what we call a task of divided attention, in which you don't have a conscious strategy on how to improve. That's according to the study's lead author. You're just trying to do the best you can to figure out how to divide your attention. Now, the game in this study was called Double Decision. If you want to find it and try it out yourself. I'm Dr. Sanjay Gupta, helping you live a better life.
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0: It's the Greg B. Harrell Show. So we talked last hour about how the first box set ever arrived in 1977. But box sets didn't really take off until the mid-80s. And here's why. Record companies recognized that a box set would sell more if they included more than just records. So mid-1980s box sets started to house exclusive art, unheard songs, handwritten notes. A lot of the box sets that started doing this in the 1980s started to chart. Yeah, could you? It's a huge feat for a box set to land on the charts, mostly due to how expensive a box set can be. And those favorable chart positions had other record labels marketing box sets of a similar ilk, and then all of a sudden, late 80s, early 90s became the box set boom.
1: That sounds like something that should be written on the box set display of a 1991 record store.

0: You phoned a radio show. A psychiatrist's couch is in your future.
1: Hello.
0: I don't know if that was a greeting or the sound effect a henchman makes in GoldenEye when you've been detected.
1: Hello. Beautiful.
0: But, hi.
1: Hi, how you doing?
0: Doing well. How are you?
1: I'm doing well.
0: Okay, you just copied me word for word. The teacher's going to know you were peeking over my shoulder. Where are you right now?
1: I am in.
0: Sorry, are you reading your response via telegraph? I am in.
1: I'm supposed to say something here, aren't I?
0: What is happening here? Do we need to jumpstart your brain right now? What's it going to take? 1.21 gigawatts?
1: Whatever it takes, brother.

Good luck to the Oklahoma City Thunder in the NBA playoffs. From Alice 1049, we say Thunder Up. Or Thup, if short forms are your thing. Never

0: It's the Greg B. Harrell Show. Birthdays are my favorite reason to not allow someone to extinguish fire until I've finished singing. I like to close every show by writing a little something in my diary. So here we go. Dear Diary, Greg B. Harrell here. Relationships are one of the most enriching, beautiful, love-filled ways that you can meet a person you'll one day block on social media. Thanks for listening, everybody.
1: Oh, okay. Here we go. You're listening to Alice 1049 as you try to assemble furniture with directions written by a Swedish company. Whew. Good luck. Swedish words are like if someone tips over a Scrabble board and says, yeah, sure, whatever that is a word.
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2: Alice1049, here's a bunch of songs in a row. 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
7: You know, one of the weirder things I've seen on social media lately is parents feeding their babies butter, like whole sticks of butter. They swear that it helps them feel fuller after meals and get a good night's sleep, among other things. There's actually something to this. You know, butter is full of fat, which a rapidly growing infant needs, but eating butter all the time results in, quote, boxing out other important nutrients they need as well. Spokesperson for the Academy of Nutrition and Dietetics told us she recommends half a teaspoon to a teaspoon melted and then added to a puree. Or as they get older, you can drizzle oil or melted butter over cooked vegetables, she told us. We never say just give butter by itself, and it's not the only source of fat she would recommend. Avocados, hummus, fish, they are great sources of fat as well, and also great foods to introduce. I'm Dr. Sanjay Gupta, helping you live a better life.
0: 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Here's a bunch of songs in a row on Alice 104.9. Because singing in the car is cheaper than therapy. We see an ink blot. Is it an ink blot? It's an ink blot, right?

KKWD Bethany, Oklahoma City, a Cumulus station. It's Alice 1049. Yeah, Squid Game was great, but imagine the ratings boost for Squidward games. Bikini Bottom will never be the same.

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0: 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And it was crushed ice water because, well, these songs are kind of fancy.

0: 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So yeah, we're Alice 1049, and recently we went outside to touch grass. Turns out our boss didn't mean it literally, but sure was nice to get back to nature.
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1: 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We play anything like this.

0: 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Like we said, we play anything.
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0: 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We play anything. What do we play? Well, we play anything. Alice 1049. No, seriously, we play anything.
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0: Of the Oklahoma City Thunder. 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Oh, hey, you want a bunch of songs in a row? Okay, just scan the imaginary QR code. Look, we don't mean to be a stickler for grammar, but shouldn't it be Q is code? Alice 1049.

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0: It's the new Alice 1049. Do we have a trumpet sound effect? No, we do not. Okay. Not in the budget. Great.

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And that should help with the forgiveness we require so desperately on a regular basis.

0: good luck to the Oklahoma City Thunder in the NBA playoffs. And if any of the players are listening, remember, if you're ever unsure on the court, recall what Dr. Naismith instructed. Use your forward momentum to launch the orb into the peach basket. You're welcome. Alice 1049.
1: We always say we're not an energy law firm.
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0: Who are we? Well, we're the new Alice 1049. We play anything. Like this.

0: died and you just died and you watched. I died and you walked by and said, no, I'm dead.
1: 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We play anything while you check your parlay. Here's hoping it doesn't get into a duel, huh?

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Yeah. 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

0: 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But it's fine, though. We always found the wall to have quite a dry personality. You get it? 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
1: 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Oh, do you want to ride bikes?

When people at work are touching base, make sure you're circling back, because then no one is actually monitoring the situation. 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
5: A better life with Dr. Sanjay Gupta.
6: So-called superagers, they are an enviable segment of the population. People who are older than 80, whose brains function like someone a fraction of their age. It's true, a lot of these people have genetics on their side, but more and more research is bearing out the idea that people who practice good brain health also slow their cognitive decline. Dr. Richard Isaacson, a pioneer in the Alzheimer's space, told us that, quote, his studies have found lifestyle changes including diet, exercise, reducing stress and optimizing sleep, along with managing vascular risk factors with certain medications, can actually help grow brain areas and also reduce telltale signs of Alzheimer's, such as tau tangles and amyloid plaques. What else helps? Staying social, surrounding yourself with family and friends, and maybe even volunteering for a real sense of purpose. I'm Dr. Sanjay Gupta, helping you live a better life.
0: Easy. But in that case, you do have to say the word tizzy, which feels odd. 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
7: Rumors spread around, and that takes the time. About to check outside the game. You know what I'm talking about. Just let me know if you want to go to that home out on. Range. They got a lot of nice girls.

They say cell phones in the future will only allow people to make calls after an eye scan. Can you believe that? People in the future use their cell for more than just texting? 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

Who, us? Oh, KKWD, Bethany, Oklahoma City, a Cumulus Media station. Yeah. This is Alice 1049. We play anything. You can follow us on our social media pages where we practice Gen Z sayings. For example, hey, doesn't everyone think that the music we play on Alice 1049 is bussin? Am I doing that correctly? Bussin. See? Cool, right, Gen Z? Bussin'?

We got a Brian Adams. You know, we're giving away a trip to see him live in concert with Pat Benatar, right? You haven't heard. Where have you been? Alice 104.9. Good morning, by the way. Yeah, Brian Adams, Pat Benatar, city of your choice. Get that trip before it's gone at Alice 104.9.com.

Alice 1049. We play anything, even that TikTok sound that people use to describe nostalgic things. Alice 1049.

0: 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We play anything. Aloha. Happy Tiddling Tuesday. And all that garbage, I'm Dave Fuller. Bit of a cool down today. We are mid-70s, but it's going to be a very stormy week. But then head back into the holiday weekend. That temp will be heading back up into the mid-80s. All right, coming up today, the happiest city in the entire world was just named. Could it possibly be Oklahoma City? The surprising answer on the way this morning. Oh, and speaking of cities, pick one. And we could be sending you there to see Post Malone and the Jelly Roll himself live in concert, along with Bryan Adams at Benatar in the city of your choice, and John Mellencamp live in concert in Cleveland. A jam-packed morning and day on the way from Alice 104.9.
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3: You and I have never met, but I'm willing to bet that there is something you would like to do, but you feel like you can't, that it's too hard, that you don't deserve it. A colleague of mine recently told me about this new book called Brave Shift, 30 Mindset Changes to Transform Your Life. It's written by a woman named Michelle Carrer. Carrer says the one thing most people forget when they set a goal is to attach a reason to it. Having that reason is big, because when you don't want to do something that's necessary to reach your goal, you can go back to your reason to find the motivation you need. Try to frame your goal as something you want to achieve, as opposed to being a bad part of yourself that you want to change. That will make you more likely to succeed, as will asking for help. All of us need it, and it makes people feel good to help you achieve your goals. I'm Dr. Sanjay Gupta, helping you live a better life.
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1: Here's a bunch of songs in a row, because the best songs are a bunch of songs. Not a bunch of. We didn't want to pay the license for two words, so buncha. 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

We are Alice 1049. We play anything, which could include 2 hours of Mongolian throat singing. Yeah, it had to be throat. The other orifices couldn't stay in tune.

0: see.
1: Tuesday morning, welcome to it. It's like, okay, you survived Monday, barely, and now your reward, Tuesday. Yay. I'm glad you're starting it with us on Alice.

So here's the thing. This is Alice 1049, and it turns out our contract has a player option. But in Presti we trust.

0: Oh, by the way, once again, pardon the voice today. Woke up in a great mood, but my allergies chose violence. Thanks, Oklahoma. I wonder if any of these cities here, the 50th happiest cities in the entire world for 2026, well, maybe the reason they're so happy, allergies don't exist in these places. Alice 104.9. Well, good body every morning. I'm Dave Fuller. The 50th happiest cities on the face of the earth in 2026. And only one American city made the list. Is it us? No, that would be San Francisco coming in at 45. Copenhagen apparently is the happiest place on earth. And real talk, and I'm saying this as somebody who loves maps and stuff like that. I couldn't remember where Copenhagen was. It's in Denmark. Okay, well, what the hell are they so giddy about? Oh, wait a minute. Okay, aren't drugs legal in Copenhagen? So are they happy or stoned out of their minds? I need answers.
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11: You know, one of the weirder things I've seen on social media lately is parents feeding their babies butter, like whole sticks of butter. They swear that it helps them feel fuller after meals and get a good night's sleep, among other things. There's actually something to this. You know, butter is full of fat, which a rapidly growing infant needs, but eating butter all the time results in, quote, boxing out other important nutrients they need as well. Spokesperson for the Academy of Nutrition and Dietetics told us she recommends half a teaspoon to a teaspoon melted and then added to a puree. Or as they get older, you can drizzle oil or melted butter over cooked vegetables, she told us. We never say just give butter by itself, and it's not the only source of fat she would recommend. Avocados, hummus, fish, they are great sources of fat as well. And also, great foods to introduce. I'm Dr. Sanjay Gupta, helping you live a better life.
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0: 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Like we said, we play anything. 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

Yeah, it's always tariffs, never tare-wens. 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

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Hey, we are Alice 1049. 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

0: I've been warning you about it. Talking about the monstrosity known as AI taking over. And this could be the first wave of the robot uprising. Alice 1049. Happy Tuesday, homie. I'm Dave Fuller. Well, I don't know if it's a happy Tuesday or not. As Waymo cars seem to be stalking a neighborhood in Atlanta. And if you don't know what a Waymo is, it's like a rideshare, like Uber, but it drives itself. Because hopping into a car that drives itself, what could possibly go wrong? Well, here's your answer. Is this random neighborhood in Atlanta has been dealing with these Waymo cars just kind of driving around this neighborhood empty, not picking up anybody, not dropping off anybody. Telling you, this is it. Robot revolution. This is the first wave. And you go ahead and laugh at me. Crackhead Fuller back on his conspiracy stuff. But when you're in a Waymo car being driven off a cliff somewhere, don't come crying to me.
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4: 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Right now, traffic in Southwest Oklahoma City. Accident report on I-44 northbound at Southwest 44th Street, exit 117. And in Southwest Oklahoma City, accident report at I-44 southbound at Southwest 29th Street, exit 118. Please make sure you buckle up and drive safe. That's right now traffic, and I'm Tyler Adams.
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Oh, and remember, the dot is really just a period. Don't actually spell the word dot. We've made that mistake so many times.

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PEOPLE. And your number, 95819 from Alice.

0: You know, we really are a country divided when it comes to certain things. No, not that. Who cares? No, I'm talking about food. Alice 1049. Good morning. I'm Dave Fuller. I think most food is disgusting. I have four food groups: pizza, french fries, ice cream, and bread. And at no time does ketchup touch any of those four food groups. But when it comes to ketchup, here is the division: to refrigerate it or not to refrigerate it. You know, it's kind of the same with butter. Some people like it in the fridge, some people don't. I put mine in the fridge. Ketchup wouldn't be caught dead with it in my house. I mean, I don't really have any skin in the game. Doesn't matter to me because ketchup is an abomination. You know I'm right.
1: Right now, traffic.
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1: 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Beep, beep, honk, honk.
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4: 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Right now, traffic in Southwest Oklahoma City. Accident report at I-44 northbound at Southwest 44th Street, exit 117. And in Southwest Oklahoma City, accident report at I-44 southbound at Southwest 29th Street, exit 118. Please make sure you buckle up and drive safe. That's Right Now Traffic, and I'm Tyler Adams.
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13: Getting your heart broken can be really rough. It'll happen to most of us at some point in our lives. It's not just an emotional experience, it's a physical one too. Often described as getting the wind knocked out of you, a knot in your stomach, trouble sleeping. I recently spoke about this with Dr. Yoram Yovel, a psychiatrist and neuroscientist. He was on my podcast, Chasing Life. Now, he told me heartbreak doesn't have to last forever. And while your inclination might be to withdraw, isolate, and shut down, it's often the opposite of what supports healing. One of the things that helps us the most is reconnecting to other people you love. And the reverse is also true, he said. If someone you care about is struggling, don't give up on them. You hold the power to comfort loved ones that are in deep physical or emotional distress. I'm Dr. Sanjay Gupta, helping you live a better life.
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0: 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The looks on their faces. Here's a bunch of songs in a row. Alice 1049.
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KKWD Bethany, Oklahoma City, a Cumulus station. Yes, it is true. We are Alice 1049, and we play anything. We also like chocolate, flowers, long walks on the Bricktown Canal, and tacos. In that order.

Looking at all the totally fake made-up internet holidays on Alice 104.9. Alice, what do we got? Oh, it's a National Devil's Food Cake Day. Delicious. Carrot cake is an abomination, by the way.

0: Tis Tuesday Wake Up Time on Alice 104.9. We play anything. Aloha. Happy titillating Tuesday. And all that garbage, I'm Dave Fuller. Bit of a cool down today. We are mid-70s, but it's going to be a very stormy week. But then head back into the holiday weekend. That temp will be heading back up into the mid-80s. All right, coming up today, the happiest city in the entire world was just named. Could it possibly be Oklahoma City? The surprising answer on the way this morning. Oh, and speaking of cities, pick one. And we could be sending you there to see Post Malone and the Jelly Roll himself live in concert, along with Bryan Adams, Pat Benatar in the city of your choice, and John Mellencamp live in concert in Cleveland. A jam-packed morning and day on the way from Alice 104.9.
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4: Right now, traffic in Southwest Oklahoma City. Accident reported at I-44 northbound at Southwest 44th Street, exit 117. Southwest Oklahoma City. Accident reported at I-44 southbound at Southwest 29th Street, exit 118. Please make sure you buckle up and drive safe. That's Right Now Traffic, and I'm Tyler Adams.
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24: There's something I'd like to talk to you about today, something that's been circulating on the internet that's become a real problem. Deep fake videos of me endorsing products that I've never even heard of and I have no relationship with whatsoever. Let me tell you clearly, these videos are scams. They are designed to take your money. Now, a couple things you should keep in mind. If something sounds too good to be true, it probably is. When you look at these videos, if they don't seem natural, if there's something off about them, the audio or the video, it's probably AI generated. And if you come across something that does pique your interest, see if you can find evidence of it from other sources. I promise you this, if I discover something incredible that you need to know about, I'm going to talk about it somewhere that you can easily find, not on some shady social media site. I'm Dr. Sanjay Gupta, helping you live a better life.
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The best concert experiences coast to coast on Alice 104.9. What city would you go see Post Malone and Jelly Roll in? I mean, Vegas, maybe? Maybe Nashville? I mean, think about it, then text BOTTLE to win to 95819 from Alice 104.9.

all the way once again. Pardon the voice today. Woke up in a great mood, but my allergies chose violence. Thanks, Oklahoma. I wonder if any of these cities here, the 50th happiest cities in the entire world for 2026, well, maybe the reason they're so happy, allergies don't exist in these places. Alice 104.9. Well, good body every morning. I'm Dave Fuller. The 50th happiest cities on the face of the earth in 2026.

0: seatbelt, please.
1: Right now, traffic in Southwest Oklahoma City. Accident reported I-44 northbound at Southwest 44th Street, exit 117. Southwest Oklahoma City. Accident reported I-44 southbound at Southwest 29th Street, exit 118. Please make sure you buckle up and drive safe. That's right now traffic, and I'm Tyler Adams.
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6: A better life with Dr. Sanjay Gupta.
7: You know, one of the weirder things I've seen on social media lately is parents feeding their babies butter. Like whole sticks of butter. They swear that it helps them feel fuller after meals and get a good night's sleep, among other things. There's actually something to this. You know, butter is full of fat, which a rapidly growing infant needs, but eating butter all the time results in, quote, boxing out other important nutrients they need as well. Spokesperson for the Academy of Nutrition and Dietetics told us she recommends half a teaspoon to a teaspoon melted and then added to a puree. Or as they get older, you can drizzle oil or melted butter over cooked vegetables, she told us. We never say just give butter by itself, and it's not the only source of fat she would recommend. Avocados, hummus, fish, they are great sources of fat as well, and also great foods to introduce. I'm Dr. Sanjay Gupta, helping you live a better life.
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1: 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We play anything. 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

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Oklahoma City, Wonderland, Hogwarts, Hogland, Wonder Warts. Both not as fun as the former, but still...

KKWD Bethany, Oklahoma City, a Cumulus station. Oh, hi. We're Alice 1049. We play anything and we eat anything. If food falls on the floor, we are big believers in the 5-hour rule.

0: We have been talking about it. I've been warning you about it. We're talking about the monstrosity known as AI taking over. And this could be the first wave of the robot uprising. Alice 1049. Happy Tuesday, homie. I'm Dave Fuller. Well, I don't know if it's a happy Tuesday or not, as Waymo cars seem to be stalking a neighborhood in Atlanta. And if you don't know what a Waymo is, it's like a rideshare, like Uber, but it drives itself. Because hopping into a car that drives itself, what could possibly go wrong? Well, here's your answer. Is this random neighborhood in Atlanta has been dealing with these Waymo cars just kind of driving around this neighborhood empty, not picking up anybody, not dropping off anybody. Telling you, this is it. Robot revolution. This is the first wave. And you go ahead and laugh at me. Crackhead Fuller back on his conspiracy stuff. But when you're in a Waymo car being driven off a cliff somewhere, don't come crying to me.
1: Alice 1049, where we play anything. And we're perfect for streaming during that meeting that could have been an email.
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1: Or really a page.
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1: And or really Morse code.
2: Although the market is far from where it was 6 years ago.
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17: 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The report found a shift from the iPad kid era to now, when parents are actually more interested in real-world adventures and hands-on activities. 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One psychologist we spoke to said he sees this as a reflection of parents' desire to build core capacities in their children: resilience, curiosity, self-regulation, empathy. These things don't grow automatically, but are built through lived experience. I'm Dr. Sanjay Gupta, helping you live a better life.
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1: 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We play anything like this.

And yes, even this. See? The new Alice 104.9. Like we said, we play anything. What do we play? Well, we play anything.

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0: Here's a bunch of songs in a row that we stole from our sister station, The Cat. The crime was perfect. No, it's fine. We'll see ourselves out. Thank you very much. Alice, 1049.

Well, we survived Monday, barely, and our reward, Tuesday. Yay. How the hell with it? Let's dance it off. Alice 104.9. And you can dance. But only if you lead. I'm

Oh, hey, we're Oklahoma City's Alice 1049, and we play anything. In fact, we're so unpredictable, we could be a stand-in for Oklahoma weather, right? Yeah, hey, should I bring a jacket or...

0: I have four food groups: pizza, french fries, ice cream, and bread. And at no time does ketchup touch any of those four food groups. But when it comes to ketchup, here is the division: to refrigerate it or not to refrigerate it. You know, it's kind of the same with butter. Some people like it in the fridge, some people don't. I put mine in the fridge. 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I mean, I don't really have any skin in the game. Doesn't matter to me, because ketchup is an abomination. You know I'm right.
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Tonight. Hey, better. It's what? It's kind of what it feels like. Tonight. Alice 1049 Genesis. We play anything. 70s, 80s, 90s. And even today, happy work day to you. You're like, whatever, dude. Keywords to get you qualified for some trips to get out of here. Coming up after 11 o'clock, is Sugar Ray. 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

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This next bunch of songs is like a box of chocolates, because you never know what you're going to get. Well, I mean, that's not really true. You kind of do know what you're going to get. If you buy a box of chocolates, it's kind of like, what are you expecting in there? Smaller boxes? This isn't a nesting doll. It's a box of chocolates.

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1: What was that? 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Yeah, it's been that morning. It really has. I'm open to suggestions. What can I suggest? I haven't a clue. All Memorial Day weekend. Hard to believe Memorial Day here already. 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
17: You and I have never met, but I'm willing to bet that there is something you would like to do, but you feel like you can't, that it's too hard, that you don't deserve it. A colleague of mine recently told me about this new book called Brave Shift, 30 Mindset Changes to Transform Your Life. It's written by a woman named Michelle Carrer. Carrer says the one thing most people forget when they set a goal is to attach a reason to it. Having that reason is big. Because when you don't want to do something that's necessary to reach your goal, you can go back to your reason to find the motivation you need. Try to frame your goal as something you want to achieve, as opposed to being a bad part of yourself that you want to change. That will make you more likely to succeed, as will asking for help. All of us need it, and it makes people feel good to help you achieve your goals. I'm Dr. Sanjay Gupta, helping you live a better life.
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0: 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Here's a bunch of songs that could be on there.

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Well, he is the chosen one. Green Day, Walking Contradiction, Alice 1049. I'm Tony Z. I heard Day One. George Michael, Faith. Some say you have to have some, but it's rough out here.

Because I gotta have faith. Alice 1049. What? Really? Still?

0: If you have it in you, October 3rd, they're at Thackerville, or in Thackerville, Stained. It's been a while. I'm Tony Z. How are you? You know, it's really cool. I see these golf carts when we go out to Lucky Star, and I really just pine having one, riding it on my street, turning the radio up loud. Really annoying the neighbors, you know. But I see over the weekend, Lucky Star and their social media pages. I think I saw this on Facebook, the Lucky Star Casino Facebook page. You should go follow. I see the winners. We tell you, Saturdays at 11, they give away their prizes for the month. You get 5 times the points on Friday while we're there broadcasting. Not specifically because we're there. We're just telling you about it. It's a really cool thing they have for their players club card. So sign up for that. Get 5 times the points and maybe try to win your own golf cart this month of May. Tee off, take off with Alice 1049.
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13: A Better Life with Dr. Sanjay Gupta.
14: In recent years, scientists have really dialed up the urgency to understand PFAS. Sometimes referred to as forever chemicals because of how long they take to break down. The latest study found these chemicals may be aging men in their 50s and 60s a bit faster than men who are younger or older or women of any age. Experts we talked to said the accumulation of PFAS may lower testosterone levels in men, impair sperm quality, and increase risks of testicular and kidney cancer. Women, it seems, just seem to be able to clear PFAS faster. Now, whether you're a man or a woman, trying to limit your exposure is a great idea. 3 ways to do that. Filter your drinking water. Don't use non-stick cookware like Teflon, and avoid fast food packaging, which are sometimes coated with these chemicals. I'm Dr. Sanjay Gupta, helping you live a better life.
1: Who are we? Well, we're the new Alice 1049. We play anything like this.

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0: And yes, even this. See? The new Alice 104.9. Like we said, we play anything.
1: Oh, okay. So let's see how we can do this. You can like us on Facebook, you can follow us on Twitter, you can love our Instagram, or you can spam our text line with memes.

0: 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Here's a bunch of songs in a row. Because a bunch of songs in a glom is really inaudible.
1: Американская фирма Transceptor Technology приступила к производству компьютеров «Персональный спутник».

KWD Bethany, Oklahoma City, a Cumulus station. Yay. People always ask us, hey, Alice 1049, what is your 10-year plan? Probably a couple Spider-Man reboots.

There's Michael Jackson. Remember the time? I have remembered. Keyword, you need this. Big ass stadium tour, Post Malone and Jelly Roll. Blowing the roof off the cities across the country. That's what it says right there. We have an opportunity for you to choose the city you go to see the big ass stadium tour. Post Malone and Jelly Roll. The national text keyword is heart. H-E-A-R-T to 95819. Now to qualify, John Mellencamp, that one coming up after U2.

Playing anything gets so much easier with a bottle of empty tequila. Okay, bottles, plural. What? Alice, 1049.

0: You too. Sweetest thing, Alice 1049. I'm Tony. Saw them hanging out with Claudia Sheinbaum of Mexico the other day. Another humanitarian type trip for those two. I think they were just honoring Claudia Sheinbaum and her humanitarian efforts. President of Mexico. Alice 1049, we play anything. I'm Tony. Hey, thanks for hanging out. Here's your keyword for John Mellencamp. That one's stuff. STUFF to 95819. The national keyword to qualify is stuff.
1: Good luck to the Oklahoma City Thunder in the NBA playoffs. And if any of the players are listening, remember, if you're ever unsure on the court, recall what Dr. Naismith instructed. Use your forward momentum to launch the orb into the peach basket. You're welcome. Alice 1049.
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14: A Better Life with Dr. Sanjay Gupta.
15: In recent years, scientists have really dialed up the urgency to understand PFAS, sometimes referred to as forever chemicals because of how long they take to break down. The latest study found these chemicals may be aging men in their 50s and 60s a bit faster than men who are younger or older or women of any age. Experts we talked to said the accumulation of PFAS may lower testosterone levels in men, impair sperm quality, and increase risks of testicular and kidney cancer. Women, it seems, just seem to be able to clear PFAS faster. Now, whether you're a man or a woman, trying to limit your exposure is a great idea. Three ways to do that. Filter your drinking water. Don't use non-stick cookware like Teflon, and avoid fast food packaging, which are sometimes coated with these chemicals. I'm Dr. Sanjay Gupta, helping you live a better life.
1: 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Who are we? Well, we're the new Alice 1049. We play anything. Like this.

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0: Oh, okay. So let's see how we can do this. You can like us on Facebook, you can follow us on Twitter, you can love our Instagram, or you can spam our text line with memes. Yeah, something for everybody. 405-461-1049. Who are we? Well, we're the new Alice 1049. We play anything like this.

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1: Alice 1049, here's a bunch of songs in a row. Well, unless you're hearing this in the UK, then here's a bunch of songs in a row. Why won't they stop arguing?

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Will it be a spoonful with even distribution of fillings, or one with mostly starch? Not knowing is part of the fun.

and Emotion from 1985. Obsession, like the cologne. Remember that cologne? They still make that? It was really popular for a long time. This is Alice 1049. I'm Tony. Hey, this John Mellencamp flyaway keyword stuff, STUFF. You should text it to 95819. Go ahead. Stuff to 95819. Post Malone Jelly Roll. That one is heart, H-E-A-R-T, to 95819. Plenty of contests for you to win. No excuse.

0: They're a British group. Do you know that? I didn't know that until a while back. British soul, Alice 1049, Errol Brown and Tony Wilson, Hot Chocolate. Everyone's a winner. We have keywords that I got to give to you because I want someone to win. I really want someone from Oklahoma City win these trips. She can tell us how these go. If everything went as planned. Post Malone Jelly Roll, Big Ass Stadium Tour. That keyword is heart, H-E-A-R-T to 95819. John Mellencamp, that one is stuff, S-T-U-F-F to 95819.
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Aha! Three times fast. I can do it. Fourth time's the charm. 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

Alice 1049. We play anything. Hey, baby, Whitney Houston. I want to dance with somebody. We're so excited last week to learn Cannons. The Everything Glows tour is coming to Oklahoma City again. Tower Theater. They came last year. Last year's release. It's going to be so exciting. Can't wait. With Jesse Joe Stark opening October 2nd. You better hurry and get tickets. Last year's show sold out. Cannons is the name of the group. They have a new release out too, Everything Glows. It's really, really good too. I just haven't put the song in. It's plain and simple fact. Here's one of their early singles, Bad Dream. Boy, so relatable. Up on-

0: It's so on track she won't play live anymore. Hit me with your best shot. It's in protest to gun violence. At least the story I read. Pat Benatar, Alice 104.9 right now online. You want to go see her? Neil Giraldo? Roll with the Punches tour. They're opening for Bryan Adams. You win this. It's a really good opportunity if you're a Bryan Adams fan. You go behind the scenes, take part in this intimate Q&A with Bryan Adams. Yeah. 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No keyword with this one. Bryan Adams. 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
0: Oh, okay. 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

The queen herself, Aretha, Alice 1049, Chain of Fools. 70s, 80s, 90s, and also today we play them all. John Mellencamp, last hour's keyword. If you want it, you can qualify. I'm sure it's still good now. Stuff, S-T-U-F-F, and stuff. Text stuff to 95819 to get qualified to win. Here's you gotta stand for something, you'll fall for everything. Is that how it goes?

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We're top drawer, right where Grandma keeps the peanut butter. Even more surprising, Grandma keeps peanut butter in a drawer

0: I'd happily get in the time machine, like right now. Dude, that scene in Napoleon Dynamite when he thinks he's been sold a time machine. Increase the intensity. Prince, 1999, I'm Tony. We do the hang on Fridays at Lucky Star Casino. You should come by. Last week, Tommy Bear Track stopped by. It was so good to see him. Cheyenne and Arapaho Country right there at the Lucky Star Travel Center. We're near the drink station in the back. But it's okay. I mean, casinos, it's vast, but maneuverable, okay? There's like five rows of machines. It's a great casino. I've seen people win money. I've taken some after the shift. So good, man. It's a great place to win. Lucky Star Casino, come and get your luck on Friday with five times the points on your Players Club card.
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1: 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Also this. And this. And yes, even this. See? The new Alice 1049. 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
1: 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We'll show up. Alice 1049. Who are we? Well, we're the new Alice 1049. We play anything. Like this.

0: And yes, even this. See? 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Like we said, we play anything. Ooh, we just got a text on the new Alice 104.9 text line. 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I think we should see other radio stations. But you said you would always turn it up and rip the knob off.
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0: 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And it was crushed ice water because, well, these songs are kind of fancy.

KKWD Bethany, Oklahoma City, a Cumulus station. Alice 1049, broadcasting live from a tent near Lake Hefner. Yeah, we pitched a tent. Nope.

You know, it just goes to show that not all stocking caps are created equal, or at least for some heads. Remember that stocking cap dude wore in that video? He wore it all the time, really. I mean, he's since graduated to the little beanie type hat, but do you remember it had the ear flaps on it? And that song specifically. I tried to buy one of those and wear it one time. It makes my head look weird. You just can't wear it. It looks cool. Alice1049.com. If you're listening there, good on you. Here's Janet Jackson. When I think of you.

0: come 2 weeks from now, I might have several margaritas. I got a couple of busy weeks. How about you? Busy day to day? So sorry. Maybe I can help you out. I don't know. 405-461-1049. We take song requests here. 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In due time, okay? 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All the entertainment news down below. Sweet deals of the week. 8:20 Friday morning. Bet Dado's Pizza's gone. 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Coming soon. 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
9: You and I have never met, but I'm willing to bet that there is something you would like to do, but you feel like you can't, that it's too hard, that you don't deserve it. A colleague of mine recently told me about this new book called Brave Shift, 30 Mindset Changes to Transform Your Life. It's written by a woman named Michelle Carrer. Carrer says the one thing most people forget when they set a goal is to attach a reason to it. Having that reason is big, because when you don't want to do something that's necessary to reach your goal, you can go back to your reason to find the motivation you need. Try to frame your goal as something you want to achieve, as opposed to being a bad part of yourself that you want to change. That will make you more likely to succeed, as will asking for help. All of us need it, and it makes people feel good to help you achieve your goals. I'm Dr. Sanjay Gupta, helping you live a better life.
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0: Okay, if this bunch of songs in a row doesn't work, then we'll call our therapist. 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

Alice, we play anything. Hope you're working towards the weekend. No, I do. Every week. 2 days is not enough. Wish we could go for 3 days. Have off Friday. That'd be sweet. However, I enjoy my time at Lucky Star, so I might just be there anyway. Why not hang out with you under the umbrella of Alice 104.9? We play anything. We sure do. I'm Tony, and here's Ace of Base.

0: The popularity of the track is wild, man. ABBA Dancing Queen, Alice 1049. They still get down to it. It's a lovely track. 70s, 80s, 90s, and even today's. We play anything. Post Malone and Jelly Roll. 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The roofs off the cities they visit. Got to get that right. Big ass stadium tour. It's the verbiage, man. 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
12: When it comes to the myriad reasons people don't get enough exercise, psychologist Diana Hill has heard them all. She's the author of a new book with a great title, I Know I Should Exercise, But. On a recent episode of my podcast, Chasing Life, Hill told me the number one reason people don't exercise is because they don't feel like they have enough time. She told us that she encourages people she works with to shift from an either-or mindset to a both-and mindset. Hill herself uses time at her son's baseball game to walk around the field cheering him on instead of sitting on the sidelines. She also recommends setting up your space at home, at work, in the car to facilitate movement. So every night before I go to bed, I lay out my workout clothes next to my bathroom sink so they are waiting there for me as a good reminder. I'm Dr. Sanjay Gupta, helping you live a better life.
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At Post Malone and Jelly Roll keyword, here it is. 2 o'clock. Qualify to go to the city. 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

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Because then if we lose power to the radio station and we're playing silence, that's technically anything.

0: so weird how the truth gets twisted, man. I heard an interview with Chris Robinson talking about how Driving and Crying stole their drummer. But then I go ahead, I Googled this. I just wanted to see the story because I didn't know. I was like, that's kind of a fascinating story. Story actually happened in reverse, according to this AI overview. So take it for what it's worth, okay? I'm Tony, and this is Alice, by the way. They're Driving and Crying. Fly Me Courageous. Driving and Crying did not steal a drummer from the Black Crowes. Rather, Driving and Crying stole founding Black Crowes drummer Jeff Sullivan in 1987, it says. Before they were the Black Crowes, they went by the name Mr. Crowe's Garden in Atlanta. When Driving and Crying needed a drummer to replace Paul Lynde, they recruited Sullivan, who stayed with them until 08. Following Sullivan's departure, Chris and Rich brought in drummer Steve Gorman from Mr. Crowe's Garden, which paved the way for the Black Crowes. There you have it. They have a new record coming out, by the way, if it's not out already. I think we may be playing like a song, a new Black Crowes song here on Alice. Yeah, we play anything, you see. The keyword for Mellencamp, John Mellencamp, up in Ohio, happy, H-A-P-P-Y, to 95819. Text the national keyword, happy, to 95819 to qualify.
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8: Getting your heart broken can be really rough. It'll happen to most of us at some point in our lives. It's not just an emotional experience, it's a physical one too. Often described as getting the wind knocked out of you, a knot in your stomach, trouble sleeping. I recently spoke about this with Dr. Yoram Yovel, a psychiatrist and neuroscientist. He was on my podcast, Chasing Life. Now, he told me heartbreak doesn't have to last forever. And while your inclination might be to withdraw, isolate, and shut down, it's often the opposite of what supports healing. One of the things that helps us the most is reconnecting to other people you love. And the reverse is also true, he said. If someone you care about is struggling, don't give up on them. You hold the power to comfort loved ones that are in deep physical or emotional distress. I'm Dr. Sanjay Gupta, helping you live a better life.
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2: 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The new Alice 1049.
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Not to be outdone by Two for Tuesday, create our own. Second part of a girl twofer. Here's Jesse's girl. Jesus.

I think about the longevity of that track. Like in 30 years, we'll look back and it'll be just as powerful then. It's a good song. Die With a Smile, Bruno Mars and Lady Gaga. But I shouldn't have to convince you. I'm Tony Z. I'm done for the day. You guys have a good one. Leo in after 3 o'clock with new keywords for John Mellencamp and Post Malone and Jelly Roll. Here's your 2 o'clocks. Before I roll, the national keyword for John Mellencamp, happy. H-A-P-P-Y tonight.

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KKWD Bethany, Oklahoma City, a Cumulus station. Oh, hey, Alice 1049 has a new neon sign, and it really matches the rest of the staff, who are also lit. You gotta smile.

1049 UB40, their take on that classic. This fine, fine Tuesday, a little chilly out there, but I don't know. I'm cool with it. For now, anyway. Leo Cage, check it in. Thanks for listening. Four Seasons, Alice.

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0: tonight.
1: Alice 1049, we are young, fun, Tuesday afternoon. Michael Jackson, Mr. Big, and more coming up. 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

0: 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Like we said, we play anything. 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

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I

0: Rocks 104.9. Yeah, yeah. Old school John Lee Hooker. Boom, boom on this fine, fine Tuesday. Cure coming up. Some new U2 in the next set as well. That new U2 song. Right now it's Totally Random News. Sponsored by David Stanley, Chrysler, Jeep, Dodge, I-40 across from Tinker in Midwest City. Speaking of random, a random poll asked people, if you could freeze time, would you do anything illegal? 86% of people said yes, they would.
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9: 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If you've hit island 11, you've gone too far. 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Alice 1049.

KKWD Bethany, Oklahoma City, a Cumulus station. It's Alice 1049. Yeah, Squid Game was great, but imagine the ratings boost for Squidward games. Bikini Bottom will never be the same.

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0: 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Boys of Summer. Summer, it's going to be hot. El Nino, Super El Nino, yikes. Chili Peppers, Journey, and a whole lot more coming up. It's Leo. You want to go see Pat Benatar along with Bryan Adams? They got the whole Life is Beautiful VIP experience. Is that the name of the tour? 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
4: 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Accidents currently reported Northwest 50th at Portland, Southwest 25th at Barnes, and Southeast 59th at Lindsay. Also be aware of slowdowns on I-44 westbound at 39th Expressway and I-35 southbound at I-240. That's your right now traffic. I'm Cameron Buchholz.
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Tuesday afternoon. Thanks for listening. 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

met at work. It's a mistake. It's a mistake. Leo KG, what's happening? Kansas Lit. Whole lot more coming up. Alice playing anything. 70s, 80s, 90s, and today. 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

0: 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Accidents currently reported: Northwest 50th at Portland, Southwest 25th at Barnes, and Southeast 59th at Lindsay. Also be aware of slowdowns on I-44 westbound at 39th Expressway and I-35 southbound at I-240. That's your right now traffic. I'm Cameron Buchholz.
1: 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You're welcome. 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

0: 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We play anything.
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5: A Better Life with Dr. Sanjay Gupta.
6: In recent years, scientists have really dialed up the urgency to understand PFAS, sometimes referred to as forever chemicals because of how long they take to break down. The latest study found these chemicals may be aging men in their 50s and 60s a bit faster than men who are younger or older, or women of any age. Experts we talked to said the accumulation of PFAS may lower testosterone levels in men, impair sperm quality, and increase risks of testicular and kidney cancer. Women, it seems, just seem to be able to clear PFAS faster. Now, whether you're a man or a woman, trying to limit your exposure is a great idea. Three ways to do that. Filter your drinking water. Don't use non-stick cookware like Teflon, and avoid fast food packaging, which are sometimes coated with these chemicals. I'm Dr. Sanjay Gupta, helping you live a better life.
0: What do we play? Well, we play anything.

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KKWD Bethany, Oklahoma City, a Cumulus station. So yeah, we're Alice 1049, and recently we went outside to touch grass. Turns out our boss didn't mean it literally, but sure was nice to get back to nature.

Oklahoma City's Alice 104.9, playing anything, 70s, 80s, 90s, and today our anniversary's coming up on Saturday. It'll be 4 years we've been doing this. Pretty amazing stuff. Okay, John Mellencamp bringing the greatest hits to the stage on the Dancing Words Tour. You could be there. Got the ultimate fan flyaway. You got flights, hotel, $200 in spending cash, tickets for the Rock and Roll Hall of Fame, $300 for the museum store, premium tickets for the show, pre-show VIP lounge access, and so much more. If you'd like to win the trip and all that goes with it, national keyword this hour, lucky. Text that word to 95819, and good luck. Here's REM, Alice.

0: Alice 1049. John Mellencamp. Peaceful World. Yeah. Tuesday afternoon, glad to have you along. My name is Leo, Bon Jovi, Weezer, and more on the way. Played some Mellencamp because we got that trip going on. Big old trip to see John Mellencamp. July 21st, my hometown of Cleveland, Ohio. Blossom Music Center. It's a venue that I've seen like tons of shows. I spent teenage years going to rock shows at Blossom. My dad used to work there. He was a security guy part-time during the summer. So anyway, Mellencamp in Cleveland, you could be there. National keyword this hour to win the trip is lucky. Text that word to 95819. Lucky and good luck from Alice.
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2: 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Registration begins at 11 a.m. and the doubles tournament starts at noon. Accidents currently reported Northwest 164th at Penn, Sarah at Northwest Expressway, Northeast 36th at Lincoln, Robinson at Northwest 9th, and Southwest 65th at May. Also be aware of slowdowns on I-44 westbound between 39th Expressway and I-40, I-40 westbound approaching I-44, and I-35 southbound approaching I-240. That's your right now traffic. I'm Cameron Buchholz.
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1: Who are we? Well, we're the new Alice 1049. We play anything, like this. Also this. And this. And yes, even this. See? The new Alice 1049. Like we said, we play anything. Who are we? Well, we're the new Alice 1049. We play anything. Like this. At the stars. Like this.
7: He's going the distance. He's going for speed.
1: And this. And yes, even this. The new Alice 1049.
8: Don't you think I realize what's going on here, miss?
1: We play anything.
9: A better life with Dr. Sanjay Gupta.
10: We are finally starting to learn more things we can do to keep our brains sharp as we age. A lot of people think crossword puzzles or Sudoku might do the trick, but the science doesn't really bear that out. What one recent study found, though, was that a certain type of brain training seems to have a significant impact on cognition as we get older. It wasn't memory or even problem-solving tasks that moved the needle. It was an interactive computerized game that tested the ability to recognize two separate images in faster and faster sequences. It's what we call a task of divided attention, in which you don't have a conscious strategy on how to improve. That's according to the study's lead author. You're just trying to do the best you can to figure out how to divide your attention. Now, the game in this study was called Double Decision. If you want to find it and try it out yourself. I'm Dr. Sanjay Gupta, helping you live a better life.
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Alice 1049 Coolio on this fine, fine Tuesday, Tuesday ride home. Happy birthday today, Pete Townsend, The Who, had a great solo career. 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Here's The Who, Alice.

can't stand when a website asks me to choose a password, then says, your password is weak. 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

0: OKC's Alice 1049. We play anything. Who are we? Well, we're the new Alice 1049. We play anything. Like this. Also this. And yes, even this. See? The new Alice 1049. Like we said, we play anything.
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A Cumulus Media station. Yeah. It's the new Alice 104.9. Do we have a trumpet sound effect? No, we do not. Okay. Not in the budget. Great.

Alice 104.9. Really do play anything. 70s, 80s, 90s, and today. Post Malone, along with Morgan Wallen on that one. Leo Cajun. Got a trip for you to win. You want to see Post Malone with Jelly Roll, the Big Ass Stadium Tour? You just pick the city and pack your bags. We'll take care of the rest, man. It's one of those U.S. tour stops of your choice deal. So if you'd like to win the trip and everything that goes with it, national keyword this hour is sign. S-I-G-N. Text that word to 95819. Your chance to win, and good luck. It's Tom Cochran. Alice.

0: Hi, Tommy Two Tone. Tuesday afternoon. Nice and cool out there. Going to be sort of a cool, rainy week, which is awesome for the garden. Very excited, man. Stuff starting to come up. Tomatoes came up. All right. Peppers are up. Excellent. Again, national keyword to win the trip to see Post Malone and Jelly Roll at the U.S. Tour stop of your choice is sign. Text that word to 95819. Good luck on that. Not really sure exactly what I'm going to play next. I don't know. It's going to be cool, though. Stick around.
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2: 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Registration begins at 11 a.m. and the doubles tournament starts at noon. Accidents currently reported Northwest 164th at Penn, Sarah at Northwest Expressway, Northeast 36th at Lincoln, Robinson at Northwest 9th, and Southwest 65th at May. Also, be aware of slowdowns on I-44 westbound between 39th Expressway and I-40, I-40 westbound approaching I-44, and I-35 southbound approaching I-240. That's your right now traffic. I'm Cameron Buchholz.
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20: Getting your heart broken can be really rough. It'll happen to most of us at some point in our lives. It's not just an emotional experience, it's a physical one too. Often described as getting the wind knocked out of you, a knot in your stomach, trouble sleeping. I recently spoke about this with Dr. Yoram Yovel, a psychiatrist and neuroscientist. He was on my podcast, Chasing Life. Now, he told me heartbreak doesn't have to last forever. And while your inclination might be to withdraw, isolate, and shut down, it's often the opposite of what supports healing. One of the things that helps us the most is reconnecting to other people you love. And the reverse is also true, he said. If someone you care about is struggling, don't give up on them. You hold the power to comfort loved ones that are in deep physical or emotional distress. I'm Dr. Sanjay Gupta, helping you live a better life.
4: Who are we? Well, we're the new Alice 1049. We play anything like this. Also this. And yes, even this. See? The new Alice 1049. Like we said, we play anything. Who are we? Well, we're the new Alice 1049. We play anything. Like this. Like this.
21: He's going the distance. He's going for speed.
4: And this. And yes, even this. The new Alice 1049.
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Remembering Joey Ramone today. Today would be his birthday. Passed away in 2001. Ramones. Rockaway Beach. Alice.

0: 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Rockwell, Chili Peppers coming up. Greg takes over at 7. Join Tony Z live every Friday doing that Friday hang. Lucky Star Casino and Concho. Travel Center is like by the drink station, I guess. Yeah, in the back. So stop by and say hello. Get one of those free Alice t-shirts while they last. And win some money at Lucky Star, man. You want to win money? That is a money-winning place, dude.
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2: 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Accidents currently reported: Northwest 164th at Penn, Sarah at Northwest Expressway, Northeast 36th at Lincoln, Robinson at Northwest 9th, and Southwest 65th at May. Also, be aware of slowdowns on I-44 westbound between 39th Expressway and I-40, I-40 westbound approaching I-44, and I-35 southbound approaching I-240. That's your right now traffic. I'm Cameron Buchholz.
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20: A Better Life with Dr. Sanjay Gupta.
21: You know, one of the weirder things I've seen on social media lately is parents feeding their babies butter. Like whole sticks of butter. They swear that it helps them feel fuller after meals and get a good night's sleep, among other things. There's actually something to this. You know, butter is full of fat, which a rapidly growing infant needs, but eating butter all the time results in, quote, boxing out other important nutrients they need as well. Spokesperson for the Academy of Nutrition and Dietetics told us she recommends half a teaspoon to a teaspoon melted and then added to a puree. Or as they get older, You can drizzle oil or melted butter over cooked vegetables, she told us. We never say just give butter by itself, and it's not the only source of fat she would recommend. Avocados, hummus, fish, they are great sources of fat as well, and also great foods to introduce. I'm Dr. Sanjay Gupta, helping you live a better life.
1: 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We play anything. The new Alice 1049. Oh, okay. So let's see how we can do this. You can like us on Facebook, you can follow us on Twitter, you can love our Instagram, or you can spam our text line with memes. Yeah, something for everybody. 405-461-1049. Who are we? Well, we're the new Alice 1049.